0: tudo que eu quero ouvir.
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3: We are ready.
4: We're ready.
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6: We are ready.
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9: We are ready.
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11: We are ready.
12: We